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Well, that was a lively little number. That's from Marty Fowle's record, My Farm, My Bluegrass, that came out in 2023, and he calls it the Appalachia Irish Dance.

Are you ready for about a psychiatrist hour worth of bluegrass music on the Black Diamond Show? I am. I am Amanda Richard, and I've got a wild show for you. Got some new stuff and old stuff. I like all of it. I'm sure you will too. Hey, let's get today's show started by going back to 1977 for a track from that 1977 record that Tony Rice put out. Mr. Engineer.

muddy, the big fool says to push on. All at once, the moon clouded over, we heard a gurgling cry. A few seconds.

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